away from me. Oh, the way I hear the melody, the waves bring clarity running through me. You can't take this away from me. Oh.

A tiny sound my attention caught out from a crowded bar. I heard somebody whistle.

makes the time lie heavy on my hands. Or maybe it's the void that's growing wide.

Perhaps there's nowhere else I will ever be. I'm wondering, yeah, it seems to me that there's nowhere else that I would rather be. And if I could be anywhere,